0: Your fresh hits.
1: Your favorite throwbacks.
0: Nova.
2: Yeah, y'all know what it is. Katy Perry. Juicy J.

0: 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Fresh hits and throwbacks.
1: After all you put me through, you think I despise you. But in the end, I want to thank you, because you made me think.

0: midnight till morning are here. Boys, welcome back to Australia. Good to have you back.
1: Thanks for having us back.
2: Thank you.
0: What was it like to tour Australia?
3: Tour Australia was great. That was a long time ago. Mm-hmm. We've been on the road non-stop since then, but Australia was great.
1: We did 3 shows, Brizzy, Sydney and Melbourne, and I think they pretty much all sold out.
3: Mm-hmm.
1: It was amazing.
3: Yeah.
1: We loved it.
3: It was a good time.
0: I saw some Melbourne fans yesterday lining up in the rain with umbrellas to see you and do your thing. And how is fame treating you over the last year or 2 years that you've been doing this thing?
3: Pretty good.
4: I was about to say something ridiculous, but I could. No, it's been awesome. I don't think we see ourselves as famous, but, you know, we love what we do and we're doing what we love, so it's awesome.
5: It's hard to see ourselves as famous because a fan bought me a bald cap yesterday.
0: Okay, why?
5: Or not? Was that yesterday? No, the day before.
0: Is this what happens?
5: They got me a bald cap, so I wore it out to the meet and greet.
0: Okay, why the bald cap though? Is this a thing? Is it an inside joke or?
5: Well, my name is Zach Newbold, so they came up with Zach Newbald.
0: Okay,
5: just kind of went from there.
1: I think it's kind of cool though to see, I guess, how much of an impact our music can have on people, and music as a whole, how much of an impact it has on people. Like, we see people with our lyrics tatted on them, and that's what

0: from Throwback Usher on Nova to fresh Harry Styles. American Girls plays on the other side. You know Harry is here in Australia later this year. Tickets are, of course, always sold out for Harry, but if you want free ones, we have some in our hot little hands. Fitzy Whipper, Kate Ritchie return tomorrow from 4 o'clock with free Harry Styles tickets. Don't miss them.
1: What's up, y'all? This is Steven Sanchez.
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3: starts.
1: Gone in 50 seconds.
3: It is a momentous day in Gone in 50 seconds. They said it couldn't be done.
4: Yep.
3: But it's reached dramatic new heights. $2,500 worth.
4: What people don't recognise about this man, Ryan Fitzgerald, is that he's fiercely competitive.
3: Yeah.
4: And he said to us, I want to get it to $2,500, which I have never done before.
3: Yeah, and he's fiercely intelligent as well.
4: Yeah.
5: Do you know, you guys played NBA Jam, and you know when they do the old, he's on fire!
3: He's on fire!
5: And you can shoot it from anywhere, Jodes, and it goes in. Oh, that's what I feel like. I'm on the he's on fire mode at the moment.
4: Okay. All right.
5: Okay. So I'm not letting up. I want to keep going and going. And if you would like to play Gone in 50 Seconds,

bloody stay low maintenance and chill. Even though I've watched 6 podcasts teaching men how to feel. I'll run a marathon, maybe an Ironman, just to prove that I can, while disappearing every Sunday for my run and avoiding family plans. I'll wear weird modern fashion, looking absolutely insane. Huge pants, tiny sunglasses, looking like a boomer and kombucha, even though my name is Shane. I'll optimize my sleep, my gut, my hormones, and my breath. Drink matcha, meditate, ice bath, journal, mouth tape, track my REM, cold plunge, grounding, magnesium before bed at 9:45. Oh no, the Uber Eats guy added cheese to my vegan wrap again. And if the modern world keeps pushing every boundary that we see, honestly, babe, at this point, I'll probably try breastfeeding. Naturally.

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5: Yeah. 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
1: Jace, Lauren, and Clint. 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

0: Morning, Melbourne. This is Nova 100. You are on the air with Jase, Lauren and Clint. Nick the Wizard Watson is in the house.
1: And he's pocket picked by the Wizard. Cast a spell over them.
2: You're a wizard, Nicky.
0: Tell you what, he's not just amazing on the field. He's not bad in the old voiceover booth either.
3: Well, we've seen you on ads before. You're doing that. What's the, is it a home?
4: Seek
3: ad. Yeah. Yep, you're very good at acting.
4: Good actor.
3: Great acting.
0: You ever done the other collabs?
5: No, I haven't.
4: He's a good voiceover artist.
0: Great voiceover artist. I'm surprised it's taken us this long to get here.
4: So the Hawks wanted Nick to voice a couple of ads.
0: Yeah.
3: For Nova. Great.
4: Right?
3: Why not?
4: Which is great.
0: So we heard this morning when you were coming in, you had to voice some commercials while you were here.
4: We got a sample.
0: I've got a sample. This is the actual ad.
4: Yep. I'm sure it sounds great.
0: Yeah, this is the one you were voicing.
4: Here we go.
6: G'day, it's Nick Watson. I have the ultimate flex for Hawks fans. 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
4: Good value.
3: Sounds awesome.
0: That's great.
3: Good
0: that's
3: value.
0: Solid.
3: Great voiceover.
4: Hawks will be happy.
0: That's good.
3: Strong messaging.
0: Now.
3: This is where things turn a little pear-shaped for you, Nick Watson.
0: You were handed a second commercial.
5: Correct.
0: Yeah. What was your reaction when you looked at the script?
5: I just wanted a bit of an AI voiceover from a bird, I reckon.
3: So what did it ask you to do on the script?
5: It was, I think, an owl sound or something.
0: Bring it on. Let's play it.
3: And how did you feel about it when you saw it first
5: of
3: all?
5: I was filthy when I saw it, but I just had to do it because I knew the club wanted it. But
0: were you about to ring your manager?
5: Yeah, I was about to text them back and say, surely I'm not doing bird sounds.
0: Well, this is the script number two.
3: Some
4: Hawks sounds.
5: I did.
6: G'day, it's Dick Watson, and Hawks fans have got a deal for you to flock to. Grab a FlexiTerm membership now just for $100. That's cheap, cheap, cheap. Don't walk, fly to the Hawks website to swoop on this offer. You'll be raving about this bargain. It's simply outstanding. Who would miss out? Even I can't cast a spell this good because I'm a wizard.
5: That end part is... What is that end part?
3: That is, that's where you're doing
5: that's a good stitch up. I'll give it to you.
3: Did you think, what on earth have they signed me up to?
5: Yeah, so I was filthy, but I was just like,